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1: Well, life on the farm is kind of laid back. 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It's early to rise, early in the sack. I thank God I'm a country boy. 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Thank God I'm a country boy. 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